River Country, WIVR. That was the Zac Brown Band with Toes. Up next, I've got Scotty McCreery on the way, as well as Hardy, so don't go anywhere.

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5: Mostly sunny skies taking us into our weekend and pretty comfortable temperatures as high pressure lingers throughout the area. Daytime high of 70 degrees, winds light and variable out of the east. A couple of clouds try to track back into the region later this afternoon. We'll stay mostly cloudy overnight tonight, but dry down to 50. Mostly sunny then once again into Sunday for the later half of our weekend, pushing our daytime high to 71 degrees. I'm meteorologist Jason Laird.
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0: the latest and greatest in country, plus local news and weather. Sunny skies today, a high about 72. A complete look at the forecast is coming up. Checking your River Country News on this Saturday, I'm Jake Clamore. 11 current and former elected officials and employees in Ford Heights are accused of being part of a scheme to illegally use village funds. Illinois Attorney General Kwame Raoul says the defendant took part in a conspiracy to illegally use local funds to pay for airfare, hotel use, and expensive excursions on vacations to Las Vegas and Michigan City, Indiana. He says nearly 80 felony counts include theft of government property and official misconduct. The defendants include former Ford Heights Mayor Annie Coulter, Village Clerk Nyree Ford, and current trustees Johnny Griffin and James Morgan. Others charged include former trustee Scotty Hatton, Liddell Jones, and Antonia McMichaels. And Oktoberfest continues in downtown Manteno today and tomorrow. Manteno Chamber of Commerce President and CEO Ashley Peterson tells us about some of the events happening this weekend.
1: Beginning on Saturday, our Manteno garage sales still kick off at 8 a.m. Milner Media Live remote broadcast will begin at 1 p.m., and that will be on the Main Street stage hosted by Goshen. We have our headliner that night will be Disco Circus from 8:30 to 11 p.m. Croswell First Street stage, we have the Champagne Experience from 5 until 7:30. And then the Ryan Craig Band, they'll kick off at 9 to 11. Also on Saturday is our parade. That starts at 7 p.m. Come back on Sunday. We'll have some great things happening in downtown Manteno, starting at the Sportsman's Club. They'll be hosting their Bloody Mary and Breakfast Bar. 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

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Somebody each week wins from Bussy and Reek, Brookmont Bowling, and Noble Dairy Queen. 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She said.

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